0: if on its official list of sites in danger. The committee's latest draft decision praised Australia's efforts to clean up the reef. However, it gave a strict two-year timeline to demonstrate significant water quality improvements. Queensland's Environment Minister Andrew Powell has told the ABC it's good news.
1: It acknowledges all of the hard work by farmers, local governments and all the people on the ground, our scientists in conjunction with the federal government. It does ask us to come back with reports, but that's all part of being a World Heritage listed site.
0: Overseas, and Ukraine says it's carried out a long-range overnight drone attack on the Russian city of St. Petersburg, striking oil infrastructure and military targets. With more, the BBC's Vitaly Shevchenko.
2: Footage posted online by President Volodymyr Zelensky shows a huge fire and smoke billowing after the overnight strikes. He called them long-range sanctions aimed at stopping Russian oil money from funding the war against Ukraine. The oil terminal in St. Petersburg is one of Russia's largest fuel storage and export facilities, while Kronstadt is one of the main bases for Russia's Baltic fleet. Separately, the Ukrainian military denied claims by Russia that its forces had captured the strategic town of Kostyantynivka in eastern Donbass region.
0: Also in news, hundreds of thousands of mourners have paraded through Tehran on the second day of a week of ceremonies for Iran's late supreme leader after he was killed in strikes launched by the US and Israel. And official events are taking place across the United States as Americans celebrate 250 years of independence this 4th of July weekend. This is AIR News. It was a one-goal win for Collingwood over the Gold Coast, 104-98 in the AFL. Pies coach Craig McRae impressed with the effort.
3: Just our pressure was fantastic. Yeah, plus 32 tackles against a team that was revved up. That's a big number.
0: Wins also to the Giants, Demons and Blues. In the NRL, the Sharks and Dragons both posted wins. To the rugby, the Wallabies have gone down to Ireland 33-31. And in the tennis, the women's draw has opened right up at Wimbledon. Air Sports Paul Walsh has the details.
4: Three of the top 10 women have been eliminated from the tournament on a day where upsets were almost the norm. Alina Rybakina, Iga Swiatek and last year's finalist Amanda Anisimova were all given their marching orders, with Elise Mertens too good for Rybakina, Alexander Iala accounting for Iga Swiatek and Madison Keys winning the Battle of the Americans. Meanwhile, Australia's Alex de Minaur has moved into the fourth round for the fourth time at the All England Club after a hard-fought four-set win over Zag Zvider from the US. For the Demon, the 6-2, 7-5, 6-2, 6-4 scoreline was both pleasing and a relief.
5: He's an immensely talented player and made my life very, very difficult. And I was happy that I was kind of able to stay strong mentally.
4: Other winners on day six included Yasmin Paolini, Alexander Zverev, Marta Kostyuk, Yuri Lehechka and Flavio Caboli, demonised opponent in the next round. Paul Walsh at Wimbledon for Air Sport.
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7: And the weather for Sunday. We're going to have a partially cloudy day today with a top of 14. Now, we're going to have a cold night. It's going to be an overnight low of 2 degrees. And tomorrow, the 6th of July, it's going to be sunny with a top of 15. For Tuesday, also an overnight low of 2, but a partially cloudy day of 13. And Wednesday, partially cloudy and 13 as well. The current temperature in our studio area, Mill Park, it is 10 degrees. Whittlesea is 9.5, St. Andrews 9.5, and Lower Plenty 10 degrees. 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

How you going? 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And you are, of course, are here with Steve, and we have a good hour of some Aussie music for you today. And we're going to go as normal with AC/DC. Yeah, we're kicking off with Akadaka, and then after AC/DC, what track are we going to play? What band, I should say? That's right, the Angels. I could hear you yelling at your radio and say, you can't hear us anyway, Steve, so what are you talking about? Yep, we're playing AC/DC first and then the Angels. Now, these two tracks are both live. Live tracks, and this is from the AC/DC's 1992 album called Live. Live, and we're going to play You Shook Me All Night Long. And then straight after that, this is from the Angels' 2021 album, The Wireless Show. And this is Take a Long Line, which was live at the Bridgeway Hotel. All right, so loosen up the hands, get the hands ready, get the head and neck nice and relaxed because it's time for some air guitar or air drums if you want. And headbanging Akadaka with You Shook Me All Night Long. Come on, AC/DC. Woo! Yes. Here we go. Now.

Greta Lennington, Simpad and Veg Out for the next hour with some Bonza Aussie tracks. 100% Aussie on 88.6 Plenty Valley FM.

the Angels with Take a Long Line. And of course, we kicked it off with AC/DC. You Shook Me All Night Long. And I do love the live versions of AC/DC and the Angels. Great, great live acts. They really are. And I remember seeing both of those bands play together at Meyer Music Bowl. Many years ago. It was a great concert, the Angels and AC/DC. Now it's time for our third track for the day. And of course, our third track is our request track from our regular listener, Joel. And Joel has requested a track this week from a Perth, WA, Western Australia, power metal band by the name of Silent Night. And it's not like as in Silent Night, the Christmas carol. It's Silent with Night with a K, K-N-I-G-H-T, Silent Night. And this is actually from their 2022 album, Silent Night. And this is actually from their 2022 album,

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1: Yeah, the boy just turned 22. 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
5: 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And of course, we just had Silent Night. Not Silent Night, Holy Night. No, no. The band Silent Night with Blood in the Water. Now, I thought, yeah, we kicked it off with two live tracks. I've looked in my playlist. Yeah, I've got another live track, so let's have another live track. And this time it is from the Tats. Yes, right, Rose Tattoo from their Staunch As at the SSS&A Live in 2022. And they're doing their version, or actually giving credit and praise to Stevie Wright, and remembering Stevie, and they do a Black Eye Bruiser. This is the Tats with Black Eyed Bruiser.
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1: Yeah, the Tats Rose Tattoo with Black Eyed Bruiser said from 2022, they're staunch as at the SS&A concert. Great track from the Tats. Now I thought, let's play another sort of a metal-ish type band. This is the Bengal Tigers, a Melbourne-based Bengal Tigers. They formed in the 70s, split up in 83, reformed, and reformed again in 2014 and are still going on strong today. They're still playing actually live gigs around the place. And we're going to play the Bengal Tigers with their version of the Beastie Boys classics, You Gotta Fight for Your Right to Party.

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1: Yes, you are. And what a great track. I really do like the Bengal Tigers, their version of the Beastie Boys classic hit, Fight For Your Right to Party. Yes, a great track from them. Now I'm going to play a track from The Filthy Animals. This is their take of Aerosmith's iconic rock hit, Dude Looks Like a Lady. This is The Filthy Animals playing Aerosmith.

0: G'day, it's Troy Cassidaly for RAD, recording artists, actors and athletes against drink driving. Everyone loves a good time, good friends, some music and maybe a few drinks. 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
3: 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And, of course, that was just the Filthy Animals. Dude Looks Like a Lady. Their cover, their version of the Aerosmith classic. Now, actually, I heard this song during the week. I thought I got to play this. This is Midnight Oil. Read the right one, Steve. Midnight Oil. They released this in 2017, the Oils did. Russell Morris released it actually in 1969, the real thing. And we've got Midnight Oil doing a cover version of Russell Morris's hit, the real thing. Take it away, Oils.

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Yes, that was the Beasts of Bourbon. The Beasts of Bourbon, of course, a blues rock band. Actually formed back in 1983 out of Sydney. They formed, they're no longer playing anymore, but great track. Their rendition of AC/DC's classic hit Ride On. Now, the Beasts of Bourbon did it in 1991 off their album The Low Road, and Akadaka, of course, released that back in 1976. Although, let's play a bit of Wolf Mother. I haven't played Wolf Mother for a while. This is Wolf Mother with Joker and the Thief.

0: might just fade Cassidy Paris down a little bit. We'll play some more Cassidy next week. Because we've come to that time where it's almost time to say so long for another week. So I want to get our country track in. As I said, well, I will play Cassidy again probably next week, a different track. Now, this week we are playing a track from a young lady by the name of Katie Jane. And Katie is from based in the Hunter Valley. And she actually draws her inspiration from icons such as Miranda Lambert, the Dixie Chicks. I'm not going to say the Chicks. They're originally the Dixie Chicks. They just took the Dixie part out of it. And, of course, Dolly Parton. You've got to inspire from Dolly. And it says here that Katie is built for stage and written from real life. She has high-energy live shows. And we are going to hear her for a single she released actually last year. And it's a great track, Honky Tonk Hound Dog. Yeah, so we're going to play Casey Jane. We're finishing on with Katie Jane with Honky Tonk Hound Dog. And I'll be back same time next week.
1: Oh, oh, oh, oh.

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1: Hello, I'm Sarah Womby. Energy Minister Chris Bowen has given his weekly update on the nation's fuel reserves. Australia currently has 41 days' worth of petrol, 38 days of diesel and 34 days of jet fuel. Mr Bowen says the country's healthy fuel stocks amid the Middle East conflict is evidence a calm approach to supply is working.
2: While the instability and uncertainty continues internationally, what also continues is Australia's fuel security in the face of this very big international challenge. It's been government and business working together so closely. While others called for rationing or said rationing was inevitable, the government had the view that a calm approach would see Australia through.
1: One Nation Chief of Staff James Ashby claims the latest figures on mortgage stress are proof the federal government's tax reforms aren't working. Housing data shows thousands of buyers who use the federal government's 5% home deposit scheme are now falling into negative equity in the wake of changes to negative gearing and the CGT. Mr Ashby says Labor's policies are stabbing homeowners in the back.
3: If you're going to get rid of negative gearing and you're going to get rid of all of these tax incentives for ordinary everyday households to invest in the housing market so that you do have rental properties, you will destroy the place, and that's what's happened.
1: Meantime, opposition leader Angus Taylor made a key address to the party faithful at the Queensland LNP state convention held in Brisbane. The event comes as the coalition's popularity has slumped behind Labor and One Nation. Mr Taylor claims the opposition has the team required to win back public trust.
4: The truth is that Labor is resigned to managing decline of our great nation. Australia needs change.
1: US President Donald Trump has addressed crowds at Mount Rushmore as America marks its 250th birthday, with the iconic Times Square ball dropping on Independence Day for the first time and celebrations stretching from coast to coast. But the festivities have been marred by division. Angie Wong, a Republican commentator in Florida, says many entertainers were afraid of a public backlash if they took part in the anniversary events.
5: They just didn't want to involve themselves. It's really sad because a lot of musicians were afraid that they would get canceled by Americans if they appeared on stage for these events. And I think that's really sad, but that's, you know, still where we are. We're still in the middle of a cancel culture here in the United States.
1: Back home, and a court trial for the man accused of the 2023 murder of 14-year-old Tasmanian teenager Cheyenne Lee Tatnall will likely take place early next year, according to the ABC. The trial comes 4 years after the arrest of Christopher Mark Jordan, who has pleaded not guilty to the charge. A motorcyclist injured in a crash in the Adelaide suburb of Athol Park last month has died in hospital. The 26-year-old man was seriously injured when his motorcycle collided with a parked truck on June 22nd. And briefly, NAIDOC celebrations officially kick off across Australia today to celebrate and recognise the history, culture and achievements of Aboriginal and Torres Strait Islander peoples. This is AIR News. Sir George Illawarra has come from behind to beat West Tigers 24-10 in the NRL. It's just their second win for the season, Dragons coach Dean Young.
6: It's a real credit to them, the way they've been turning up each and every day. I know it's their job, I know they get paid well to do it, but the situation that the club's in is not easy, but they walk in every day buying into what we're doing and training really well, and we feel like we're getting better.
1: The Sharks beat the Broncos 28-16. In AFL action, wins for the Giants, Demons, Magpies and Blues. Formula One, and it's another pole position for the current Drivers' Championship leader, as Air Sports' Paul Walsh reports.
7: Mercedes has maintained its perfect qualifying record in 2026 when Kimi Antonelli claimed his fifth pole position for the season. Antonelli will share the front row with Charles Leclerc, with the other Ferrari of Lewis Hamilton on the second row, with George Russell for company. Isaac Hadjer and Lando Norris will be on the third, with Max Verstappen and Oscar Piastri making up the fourth. For Piastri and McLaren, the frustration is mounting.
8: We thought we made some pretty sensible changes into qualifying, but they just didn't really have the impact we were hoping for, I guess.
7: Expect cloudy skies and 27 degrees for the ninth race of the season. Paul Walsh in London for Airsport.
1: And at the FIFA World Cup, Morocco is into the quarterfinals after beating Canada 3-0. 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
12: And it is currently 11 degrees here in the local broadcast area. Supposedly heading towards a forecast high of 14 degrees. Partly cloudy conditions, 7 degrees overnight. Now, wait a minute. That's, yeah, 7 degrees overnight. Okay, that's today. And tomorrow, sunny, 15 degrees and 2 degrees overnight. That's something to look forward to. And on Tuesday, 13 degrees, again, 2 degrees overnight, partly cloudy. Oh, and sunny tomorrow, yeah, but partly cloudy on Tuesday. There's weather for the next couple of days. Some cold nights coming our way. But anyway, we'll get over it.
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Okay, that was Kathy Carver from Perth with a brand new single from her, Queen of the Rocking Chair. And we opened the show ahead of Kathy with Sha Stevens from America somewhere. Where does the good times go? It's an old Buck Owens classic from the early 60s, I think. But, yeah, from a long time ago. So, yeah, a good start to the show. And I forgot to mention after the weather break, many thanks to Steve Mann for another excellent, excellent hour of great homegrown tracks. Be sure to tune in again next Sunday at 10 a.m. for another great edition of 100% Aussie, presented by our resident guru of True Blue Tunes. Today marks, you might have heard it on the news, today marks the start of NAIDOC Week. So, all the best to our Indigenous people and hope you have a great week, folks. Enjoy it, you know, celebrate your culture. Which is absolutely worth celebrating, I think, anyway. Onward and upward. It's time for our very first All-Aussie double play. Let's hit the play button on that one. There we go. Yeah.

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I hope you enjoy our song.

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1: Featuring Shelley Jones Band right then with I Love My Life, as do I. What's not to love? It can be a little bit difficult at times, but yeah, that is life, isn't it? Yeah. You know, you just count yourself blessed for the good days, I think, and forget about the bad ones. I Love My Life from the album Proceed with Caution, and the Shelley Jones Band is a husband and wife duo, Shelley and Lester Jones, and they're based on the north coast of New South Wales. And they were preceded by Stuart Alexander, who's based in Illawarra up in New South Wales, with the title track from his great album, Never Tire. Good stuff indeed. Now, the Murder Chess Club are having a friendly tournament open to all ages and skill levels, and that'll be on July the 11th. And children are welcome to participate. Medals will be awarded for under 12, under 16 and open. And the games start at 2 p.m, but please arrive by 1:30 at the latest for registration. And the event does start at 1:30 p.m. at the Mernda Village Community Centre, 70 Mernda Village Drive in Mernda. And you can call Matthew on 0491-265711 for further information, or Brian on 0414-973-993. So either of those numbers, and you'll be able to get all the information you need.
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All right. Okay, that was a classic country rock triple play there. Well, apart from the last one, Hillbilly Disco. I'm not sure whether that's an oxymoron or not. I'm not sure, but anyway. I like the track. I think it's great. And in fact, it was the Roadhammers collaborating with Megan Patrick, and they're all from, expat Canadians. Canadians who are currently based in Nashville, and Hillbilly Disco, like I said, is the name of the song. And ahead of the Roadhammers and Megan Patrick, the Redneck Gentlemen, a three-piece band based in Tamworth, with a great track called Highway 41. And on top of that great triple play, Toad Bone, a project created by Jeff Dufour in Norman, Oklahoma, with Fish Crow Pie. Good stuff indeed. And next up we've got a vintage double play, a really vintage double play. Love it.

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0: the late Mr. Slim Dusty, the king of Australian country music, with End of the Bitumen. What a great legacy that man has left behind. And his wife, Joy McKean, absolutely fantastic. They wrote some great songs together and performed them. Lovely stuff. And ahead of Slim on that vintage double play, the Mavericks from Florida in America, featuring Raoul, the late Raoul Marlowe on main vocals. He passed away not that long ago, sadly. Excuse me, I think I've got a heartache is the name of the track they performed for us. And that's a vintage track from the, a quintessential Mavericks track. All right, now, we have a feature here at Plenty Valley FM, reasonably new. It's been going for a few weeks now, but it is a dedicated text line to us here in the studio, and you can send us a message via that text line any time of day, live. We'll get it maybe shout it out on air. So if you do that, make sure you include your name and your location so that we can shout it out on air, John from Braybrook or whatever. And the number is 0468277886. That's 0468277886. And just recently, very recently, last week or so, they added a feature with you can now set up a WhatsApp conversation, you can talk to us that way, and we can actually reply to that as opposed to the text line, which we can't reply to unless we do it on air, verbally. The WhatsApp number is +61 468277886 if you want to drop us a line via WhatsApp. Okay.
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0: That was another all-Aussie double play.
1: And that was the Silver Line collaborating with Craig Woodward. And they're with a Runaway Heart is the name of the song. And they're a Sydney-based husband and wife duo, Michael and Catherine Alenan. And Michael is originally from Nashville. Craig is from Sydney. And yeah, and ahead of those guys on that double play, the Smith and Western Jury. They're a four-piece Melbourne-based unit with Have Mercy from their album Hotel Texas. Nice stuff indeed.
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1: Love this song, love it.

There we go. I've got the right button now. that was Joe Messina from Nashville with Heads Carolina, Tails California. Bit of a toss-up. Yeah, nice stuff. That was a great track. I love that song. I really do. And I love listening. And she's got a great voice, Jody Messina. She's terrific. Okay, next up we do have the Bluegrass Smugglers with Houston Hustle, a great instrumental that featured on the Wild Rose movie soundtrack. So if you can get your hands on that one, it's full of great country music, you know, a bit of bluegrassy type stuff. Very nice. And a good movie too, if you get a chance to see the movie, maybe on one of the streaming services or whatever. Wild Rose, it's called. Yeah, good stuff. And hopefully it will take us nicely to the midday news. So let's have a listen.

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1: Hello, I'm Sarah Wormby. Australia has now recorded its sixth confirmed case of the deadly H5 bird flu. Carolee Katsimbanis reports.
2: Confirmation by the CSIRO came late Saturday night. The giant petrel found dead at Hawk's Nest on the mid-north coast of New South Wales tested positive for the deadly H5N1 strain of bird flu. Meantime, testing continues on another suspected positive giant petrel found in Western Australia on Mullaloo Beach in Perth's northern suburbs. Authorities reminding everyone to report anything they see to the Emergency Animal Disease Hotline on 1800 675 888 from anywhere in Australia. Carolee Katsimbanis reporting.
1: The Prime Minister will travel to Fiji today as part of a week of diplomacy with Pacific nations and India. Anthony Albanese will ratify a long-awaited security treaty with his Fijian counterpart and advance talks with the Solomons on a separate defence deal. The PM will also be at Wednesday's State of Origin decider with his PNG, Tonga and Samoan counterparts. The New South Wales government is expanding its Fresh Start Apprentices program to create an extra 400 roles in local councils. Since its launch 2 years ago, 1,300 apprentices, trainee and cadet roles in councils have been filled. Premier Chris Minns says the investment will give more people a starting chance in the workforce while also boosting local economies.
3: This is about ensuring more young people can get a great start to their working life, particularly in the regions and the bush where most of the council positions were filled and they're obviously desperately needed.
1: The United Nations has ruled to keep the Great Barrier Reef off its endangered list. Our federal politics reporter, Nelson Scott.
4: For years, the Great Barrier Reef has teetered on the edge of being listed as in danger, even receiving a strict 6-month warning from the UN last year. The World Heritage Committee has released a draft decision which will see the reef kept off that list, acknowledging Australia's ongoing protection efforts. Despite the ruling, the United Nations is still sounding the alarm over declining coral cover, driven by back-to-back mass bleaching events. The global body warns it's becoming harder for the Great Barrier Reef to recover and is requesting progress reports from Australian authorities. The federal government has welcomed the decision while acknowledging there's more work to do. Nelson Scott, Canberra.
1: And huge crowds have gathered in Tehran to pay their respects to Iran's former supreme leader as his body lays in state for his burial on Thursday. The BBC's Joe Inwood has the story.
5: Cursing the killers of Ali Khamenei, a man dressed all in black beats his chest as he cries. This is the image Iran is keen to present for what they are calling the funeral of the century. Amongst those happy to speak on camera, like Arash Rahimi, there was a single message. Everyone is upset, he says. We are all grieving over the loss of our supreme leader, and with all our strength, we are trying to take revenge. But there are millions of Iranians who do not mourn his death and who hold Ali Khamenei responsible for years of repression and violence.
1: This is Air News. In the NRL, St George Illawarra has won just their second game of the season. Terry Daniel has yesterday's results.
6: The St George Dragons have recorded a much-needed victory over the West Tigers, 24 points to 10 in front of over 12,000 fans at Cogra. It was a tight contest before the Red V surged home with three unanswered tries late in the game. Valentine Holmes scored a double for the home side, while the Tigers lost Appy Corrissau to a peck injury. In the second match, the Brisbane Broncos suffered their eighth straight loss in a row, beaten by the Cronulla Sharks 28-16 at Suncorp Stadium. Broncos coach Michael Maguire still with a belief in his team.
7: They're working hard to get the result, to flip it from where we are at the moment, but it just, again, it wasn't our night, but, you know, I see the fight and the effort in the players has been excellent.
6: Terry Daniel, Air Sport.
1: Round one of the NRLW, the Roosters, Raiders and Broncos all had wins. AFL and Carlton has survived a late Richmond comeback to record its seventh consecutive win under caretaker coach Josh Fraser. The final score 10-14, 74 to 10-12, 72. Fraser happy despite the slow start.
8: To our players' credit, I thought they managed enough enough moments to find a way to get a result.
1: And the other games wins to Collingwood, GWS and Melbourne. The Adelaide Thunderbirds have won the Super Netball Grand Final. And at Wimbledon, Alex de Minaur is through to the fourth round after beating American Zach Svider. Australian Independent Radio News.
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10: And it's just a tad over 11 degrees here in the local broadcast area, heading towards a forecast high of 14 degrees. Partly cloudy conditions and 7 degrees overnight. Sunny tomorrow, 15 degrees and 2 degrees overnight. On Tuesday, 13 degrees, partly cloudy and 2 degrees overnight once again. Oh dear, there you go. There's the weather for the next couple of days.

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0: That was another All Aussie Double Play.
1: Yeah, featuring Hayley Jensen right then from Sydney with Wild as the Wind. And it's a brand spanking new release for her, hot off the shelf, so grab it while it's warm, folks. And on top of that great double play, Jane Denham, who's also from Sydney, with a great song called Black Coffee and White Lines. And I'd just like to dedicate that song to my good friend, Steve Mann, and my fellow colleague and presenter here at Plenty Valley FM. And I think that song really does suit him quite well, Black Coffee and White Lines. Good on you, Steve. And he's a 100% Aussie show. 10 o'clock every Sunday, just prior to the country club, is not to be missed. I always have said, and I still maintain, it's one of the best hours of, best hours of music anywhere on Australian radio, and well worth a listen. So tune in next Sunday, 10 o'clock for Steve Mann and 100% Aussie. Yeah. Nice stuff indeed. And just a reminder that NAIDOC Week starts today, or has started today, so going through right to next Sunday. So, you know, good idea to celebrate our Indigenous culture, which is absolutely worth celebrating 100%. Nice stuff. Okay, next up we've got Thomas Mack from Nashville with a bit of a controversial song, but nonetheless, I'll play it. I don't think there's anything really offensive about it. He's from Nashville, and the song's called Hard Pass.

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And that was Jelly Roll from the U.S. Well, he's a native of Nashville, so you don't get any more country than that, although he did start out as a bit of a rapper. But anyway, that's a brand spanking new single for him, Hands Up, which is what the cops tell you when they point a gun at you, I think, from memory. Not from memory. Oh, I wouldn't. How would I know? oops. Okay, Jelly Roll, Hands Up, that was it. And he was preceded by the Sunny Cowgirls, Sophie and Celeste Claiborne, sisters, originally from Dunkeld in Victoria, but currently based in Gunnedah in New South Wales. $10 in the glove box is the song they

0: performed, and that's from their album Dust Will Settle. Nice, nice, nice. Now get ready for an uplifting afternoon of extraordinary live music at the MFC, a vocal contemporary fundraising concert featuring the brilliant Mia Sorella Trio, MFC vocalists, and special guests, Diversity Dreamers Choir, singing pop, rock, music, theatre, soul and R&B and gospel. All proceeds towards Mill Park Baptist Church Care and Soup Kitchen, providing for the homeless and struggling families, a worthy cause if there ever was one. The event starts at 1:30pm at 11 Morang Drive in Mill Park. And you can call 0413-172-449 for further information. And that number again, 0413-172-449. That's the number to call.
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0: 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And it is now time for our regular weekly feature, well, featured instrumental. And this one this week is from Michael Fix. He's a widely acclaimed Sydney-based guitarist and composer with a great instrumental called Chasing the Demons.

0: that was Lee Kernighan, the legendary Mr. Lee Kernighan from the Gold Coast with a great song, Southern Sun. And he was preceded by Kid Rock from White's Creek in Tennessee, collaborating with another legend, Hank Williams Jr., who's based in Beaverhead County in Montana. Redneck Paradise. And that was a request from a good mate of mine, Josh, who is a co-presenter with The Empress on Metal Law, a show that goes to air every Thursday at 8 p.m. And if you like your rock heavy and a bit on the metal side, well, very much on the metal side, tune in because it's a great show. It really, really is. And a couple of great presenters who know their stuff and know what they're talking about. Tune into it and you won't be sorry. If you like your music heavy and rocky and, you know, all that sort of stuff, which I do. I mean, that's a great show. I really do enjoy listening to Metal Law. Okay, now... We do have a text line here at the Plenty Valley FM where you can send us a text. We can't reply, but we can shout it out on air, provided you leave your name and your location so that we can say, you know, like John from Broadmeadows, whatever. So drop us a line. It doesn't have to be... doesn't have to be long or anything like that. Just keep it nice. So the number is 0468 277 886. That's 0468 277 886. Yeah. So type away, or we'd love to get a message from you, and I'll make sure I announce it on here, so you'll be acknowledged.
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And on top of that triple play, let's start at the top and work our way down. Jimmy Buffett, the late Mr. Jimmy Buffett, with Piece of Work. And I think he did that in collaboration with Toby Keith. Anyway, I'd like to just quickly dedicate that to my good mate Peter, who may or may not be listening. I don't know for sure, but anyway, if he is, that one was for you, Pete. Hope you enjoyed it. Yeah, good stuff. Jimmy was followed by Elise Simmons, who hails from Parramatta in Sydney, with a great song called The Keeper. And she was followed by Chase Stevens. Who's Chaster? Yeah, that was accidental. But anyway, it doesn't matter. He hails from Toronto in Canada, as he pointed out. As Good As It Gets is the name of the song he performed for us. Very, very nicely indeed.

Warren H. Williams, an Indigenous artist in Alice Springs, collaborating with Danny Young, a female artist from Sydney, with a great song called Living Free from Warren's album Desert Water. And that's in celebration of NAIDOC Week, which celebrates Indigenous culture, as it should, because it's well worth celebrating. All right, next up we've got Davidson Brothers from Bendigo with a great instrumental called Golden Plains that hopefully will take us to the 1 o'clock news nicely.

0: 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Life-changing care shouldn't cost you the earth.
1: Hello, I'm Sarah Wombe. The Prime Minister is making his way to Fiji as part of a week of diplomacy with Pacific nations and India. Our federal politics reporter, Nelson Scott.
2: The PM will travel to Suva, where he's expected to sign a long-awaited security treaty with his Fijian counterpart to limit China's strategic influence in the region. On Tuesday, Anthony Albanese will fly to the Solomons to celebrate the nation's 48th anniversary of independence and advance talks on a separate defence deal. He'll then meet with the leaders of PNG, Tonga and Samoa in Brisbane, which includes taking them to Wednesday's State of Origin Decider. Mr Albanese will meet with his Indian counterpart in Melbourne on Thursday. Nelson Scott, Canberra.
1: The federal opposition claims Australians should expect more new taxes unless there is a change of government. Labor has come under continued scrutiny for changing its position on capital gains tax and negative gearing. Federal Liberal leader Angus Taylor telling the Queensland LNP State Convention in Brisbane the Australian standard of living is declining under the Albanese government.
3: If we have more Labor in the coming years, we'll have more of the same. More taxes, more debt, lower living standards, lower real wages, fewer homes, more immigration, more business closures, record numbers of business closures we've seen in recent times.
1: Victorians could again face the threat of jail time for unpaid parking fines and toll debts. Currently going to jail for unpaid fines has been paused for an extra 2 months as the Allen government comes under pressure to outlaw the whole practice entirely. Advocates say the penalty unfairly targets disadvantaged and vulnerable people. A 32-year-old woman is in custody after the body of a 4-year-old boy was found at a home in Wyong on the New South Wales Central Coast. Police discovered the child with severe injuries yesterday afternoon after a welfare check. The United States is marking its 250th birthday with major concerts across the country, though US President Donald Trump has turned the official celebrations in the Capitol into what critics call a political rally. The America 250 program was established by an act of Congress years ago, but the White House has set up a parallel event. Charles Feldman, a US political analyst and host of the SOS America podcast, says the two competing events have given the anniversary a divided feel.
4: There are two parallel organizations doing, in effect, two different things. So there's the one that Congress funded and put into effect, and there's the one that Donald Trump has taken over. So at least the official one in Washington, D.C., seems to now be much more of a political event.
1: Briefly, in other news, Ukrainian drone strikes have targeted Russian supply lines and energy infrastructure, and NASA has launched a robotic mission to try to prevent one of its aging telescopes from burning up in the atmosphere. It involves sending a robot to rescue the Swift space telescope that is currently falling towards Earth. If successful, Swift could be back scanning the cosmos by September. This is Air News. It was a one-goal win for Collingwood over the Gold Coast, 104-98 in the AFL. Pies coach Craig McRae impressed with the effort.
5: Just our pressure was fantastic. Plus 32 tackles against a team that was revved up. That's a big number.
1: Wins also to the Giants, Demons and Blues. In the NRL, the Sharks and Dragons both posted wins. To the rugby, the Wallabies have gone down to Ireland 33-31. And in the tennis, the women's draw has opened right up at Wimbledon. Air Sports Paul Walsh has the details.
6: Three of the top 10 women have been eliminated from the tournament on a day where upsets were almost the norm. Alina Rybakina, Iga Swiatek and last year's finalist Amanda Anisimova were all given their marching orders, with Elise Mertens too good for Rybakina, Alexander Iala accounting for Iga Swiatek and Madison Keys winning the Battle of the Americans. Meanwhile, Australia's Alex Demonar has moved into the fourth round for the fourth time at the All England Club after a hard-fought four-set win over Zach Zvider from the US. For the Demon, the 6-2, 7-5, 6-2, 6-4 scoreline was both pleasing and a relief.
7: He's an immensely talented player and made my life very, very difficult. And I was happy that I was kind of able to stay strong mentally.
6: Other winners on day six included Yasmin Paolini, Alexander Zverev, Mara Kostyuk, Yuri Lehechka and Flavio Cobolli demonise opponent in the next round. Paul Walsh at Wimbledon for Air Sport.
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11: And it is currently a tad under 13 degrees here in the local broadcast area. Heading towards a forecast high of 14 degrees, just another degree and a little bit to go, and it'll be there. 7 degrees overnight and partly cloudy conditions. At the moment, I'm looking out my little window to the world, and I can see a lot of blue sky and just a little bit of white cloud. It's not looking too bad. A little bit fresh outside, but still, it's not a bad-looking day at the moment. And tomorrow, 15 degrees, sunny, and 2 degrees overnight. Tuesday, 13 degrees, partly cloudy, and again, 2 degrees overnight. Now we need to get the dooners working for that one. Okay, it is time for some more music. Let's go. Well, whenever you're ready, there you go. Ah, yes. Here we go.

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0: That was another all Aussie double play.
1: Yes, it was. And on top of that double play, Kerry Parrott, sister of Dean Parrott. She lives in Brisbane. And the song she performed was Dusty Dreams, which is her latest single release. And she was promptly followed by Kizzy Davies from right here in Melbourne with a rather amusing little ditty named Sorry About My Child from her album Painesville Seafoods, obviously a tribute to her favourite fish and chip shop. That also is a brand spanking new release for Kizzy. So, a couple of great... brand new singles there, just released and hot off the shelves. So go and grab them, go and grab them. And just a reminder that it is NAIDOC week now. It just started today, and a great celebration of our absolutely amazing Indigenous culture here in Australia. Unique anywhere in the world. There's nothing else to compare it to, really. We're so fortunate to have that depth of culture with our Indigenous people that we can refer to. Onward and upward. Next up, we've got Alan Jackson from Nashville, one of my very, very favourite country music artists of all time. Small Town Southern Man is the track he's going to perform for us right now.

0: Another one of my all-time favorite country artists, Dwight Yoakam, who's based in Los Angeles, as I understand it, and a great song from him called Long White Cadillac. I wish I had a long white Cadillac. I wouldn't mind. I wouldn't like the fuel bill, so I'll tell you. Okay. Now, the Song Circle is a welcoming new community choir in Mill Park, where everyone can experience the joy of singing. 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The event starts at 10 a.m. at Miller Community Centre, on the, July the 15th at 11 Mill Park Drive in Mill Park. And you can call 0423-340-729 for further information. 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
0: Since the beginning of time, men have been doing it, getting together to talk, share skills, swap ideas, solve problems, or just discuss life in general. That's when they weren't busy in their own backyard shed. 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Come along and say g'day.
2: I wish you wouldn't do that.
3: What?
2: Stick your butt out the car window.
3: Oh, so what? It's just a butt.
2: Yeah, well, you say that, but what if everybody does it?
3: Well, I guess you're going to see a lot of butts.
2: Wouldn't exactly be a scenic drive, would it?
4: The most common form of litter found in Australia today is cigarette butts. They pollute the environment and they just look ugly. Please, in the car, butt it, then bin it. 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
2: Ride's over. Time to stick your butt in the bin.
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If you'd like to join the country club, simply tune in to your local station, 88.6 Plenty Valley FM, every Sunday at 11 a.m. to enjoy the very best of country music. And yes, membership is free.

yeah, that was the Wolf Brothers. You got to me. They're from Tassie, Nick and Tom Wolf. Great. They always have a great band behind them, and you know, if you ever get the chance to see those guys live, and they've just finished a tour, and I think it's called the Australian Made Tour. I think they're finished it anyway, but absolutely fantastic live, those guys. Nothing But Trouble is the name of the album that that song comes from. And they were preceded by WB and the Geezers, who were based in Florida in the US, with Road to Nowhere. And on top of that, great triple play, Will Day from Brisbane, one of my favourite, another one of my favourite all Aussie artists. Red Dirt Church was the name of the track he performed for us. And that great triple play was brought to you by the letter W. And next up, we've got Amos Morris. He's an Indigenous bush balladeer from Kempsey in New South Wales. In celebration of NAIDOC Week, I'm happy to present another Indigenous artist on the Country Club. So let's have a listen to Amos. The Last Goodbye is the name of the track, and that's off his album Memories Live On.

0: And well done, Amos. Good stuff indeed. Happy NAIDOC week to you all. And it is, it's not news, but it's fairly new that we've got this text facility here now at Plenty Valley FM, where you can leave us a text message in real time, and we'll receive it and have a look at it and shout it out on air if you leave your name and your location. 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And that number again, 0468277886. So get typing and drop us a message and I'll shout it out on air for you. How about that?
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And that was a great triple play. That was Carlene Carter from Nashville with Goodnight Dallas. And she was preceded by Brad Cox, who hails from Jindabyne in New South Wales with Last Time Last. And on top of that triple play, Andy Martin from Switzerland with a great version of the terrific song Lost Highway. And next cab off the rank, the late Buck Owens with his classic hit from way back that crossed all genres, Made in Japan.

that wraps it up for this week. Thank you most kindly for tuning into the Country Club on your local station, 88.6 Plenty Valley FM. I'm Harry T, and I look forward to catching up with you again next Sunday at 11 a.m. Stay tuned, because coming up next will be Stephen Chaney and his outstanding award-nominated program, When Vinyl Was King, a show that revisits and celebrates the wonderful hits that we love to listen to on the wireless way back when the fantastic black plastic reigned supreme and ruled the airwaves as the undisputed regent of the radio dial.

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1: I'm Mark Dransfield. Biosecurity teams are on high alert after Australia's sixth case of the world's deadliest strain of bird flu was confirmed in New South Wales. Toby Goff reports.
2: A giant petrel that washed up at Hawke's Nest north of Newcastle has tested positive after dying from the H5N1 strain. More than 500 staff have now been deployed to high-risk coastal zones using drones and ground crews to search for sick wildlife before the virus spreads naturally. There are already five confirmed cases of the same strain on the southern coasts of WA and South Australia, but State Agriculture Minister Tara Moriarty is confident the migratory bird in New South Wales is an isolated case.
3: But there's no evidence that they've interacted with each other across Australia.
2: There's currently no impact to commercial poultry or local wildlife. The public is urged to report sightings to the Emergency Animal Disease Hotline immediately. Toby Goff, Sydney.
1: A woman's been charged with murdering a four-year-old boy after his body was found in a home on the New South Wales Central Coast. Police made the discovery conducting a welfare check at the property after the 32-year-old woman spoke with officers at Wyong Station. Tuggera Lakes Police Commander Superintendent Chad Gillies says while a weapon's yet to be identified, the evidence at the crime scene is extensive.
4: I'm prepared to say publicly at the moment it was an extremely confronting scene. It's been confirmed the child has got injuries. I'm not going to speculate further on what those injuries are.
1: Overseas now, and Russia's being accused of launching more than 100 drones over Europe to spy on military sites and test Western air defences. US intelligence suggests Moscow is plotting an armed attack on Poland to force a suspension of aid to Ukraine. Polish officials say they're actively preparing for the months ahead. Taxi operators are warning Uber's new plan to allow cash payments poses a serious safety risk to passengers. Sarah Wormby reports.
5: The changes, which roll out in the coming weeks, will let riders pay with cash instead of using the app electronically. The tech giant says the change follows customer demand, noting that cash is still used in 15% of everyday transactions. But the taxi industry claims the move will create an unregulated black market of dodgy drivers and further damage the financial viability of cabbies. Sarah Wormby, Air News.
1: And a statue of AFL icon Nicky Winmar outside Optus Stadium has been removed this morning after the footballer was found guilty of domestic violence offences. Nine reporter Andrew Dew was there.
6: Contractors carefully dug around the base before the sculpture was lifted by crane and loaded onto a ute. It will now be stored at Optus Stadium. The decision comes after Winmar was convicted last year of assaulting a woman in a motel room, dragging her by the hair and repeatedly bashing her head against a door. The Premier moved quickly to order the statue's removal. The West Australian Noongar man became an AFL icon in 1993 while playing for St Kilda when he lifted his jumper and pointed to his skin in defiance of racist abuse from Collingwood supporters. The gesture became one of the defining moments in the fight against racism in Australian sport. The statue will remain in storage while Venues West and the AFL consider its future.
1: Andrew Dew reporting. This is Air News. To the World Cup, and the first two matches in the round of 16 were decided earlier today, as Air Sports Graham Davis reports.
7: France will face Morocco in the quarterfinals of the FIFA World Cup 2026 after the teams won their round of 16 ties earlier today. Neither side found it easy. Canada completely dominated the first half against Morocco and should have led at the break. After the interval, Morocco improved and Unahi fired his team ahead in the 50th minute with his side's first attempt at goal. As Canada pressed for an equaliser, he grabbed a second on the break before Rahimi scored with the last kick of the game to make it 3-0. Paraguay frustrated France with its organised defence and niggling tactics in 37-degree heat. In the end, the match was decided on a penalty after Doué was brought down. Mbappé stroked home his seventh goal of the tournament from the spot kick with a 1-0 scoreline enough to take France through. Graham Davis for Air Sport.
1: AFL and the match review officer will probe an ugly incident between Fremantle's Pat Voss and the Giants' Toby Green following the Dockers' 21-point defeat. NRLW, and a short time ago the West Tigers led the Eels 28-16 at Parramatta Stadium. And the Wallabies have fallen short to Ireland in their Nations Championship Test in Sydney 33-31. Australian Independent Radio News.
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9: Well, if it rained a lot last week, we're not expecting much this week. Today has been a partly cloudy day after some overnight rain, 14 degrees and partly cloudy. Tomorrow, a sunny day, a top of 15, but a chilly start with 2 degrees. So wipe those windows before you drive your cars, folks. Tuesday, 13 degrees tops with 2 degrees overnight, partly cloudy Wednesday, 13 degrees top and partly cloudy on Thursday. So that is what's coming up over the next 4 days weather-wise. And now it's time for When Vinyl Was King with Stephen Chaney here on 88.6 Plenty Valley.

I'll be your host this afternoon for 3 hours, bringing you a diverse range of music from the days when vinyl ruled the roost. Bit of jazz, bit of show tunes, bit of Tim Buckley, a bit of stuff you may not have heard before. Thanks always to Harry for the last 3 hours of the Country Club. Really is worth listening to, because the range of music that's considered country is really very, very wide and very enjoyable. Thank you, Harry. And after me at 5 o'clock, there's 2 hours of Le Jazz Diverse. But to start the show, I'm featuring a couple of albums from my collection, which I haven't played on the show before. Even though I've been on air for 4 years, I've never played these albums. It's by an English rock, jazz, blues band called Moon, M-O-O-N. There's a lot of bands called Moon over the years, but this one was formed in 1975 in London when Noel McCalla, who'd really just come out of school, joined an existing jazz group with that name, and they recorded only 2 albums before the band disintegrated. And I've got both of them because I did love what they did. It's that sort of soulful blues music, which is lovely to listen to. The debut album is called Too Close for Comfort, and it's a 7-piece lineup, so there's lots of things going on with the music. I'm going to play you the first 3 tracks off the B-side, Daydreaming, I Can't Stop This Feeling, and Back to Your Old Ways. You should enjoy this. You may not have heard it before, but it's lovely stuff. It really is.

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So six tracks there off Moon's debut album. Only made two albums, sadly. First were Lone Ranger, Don't Wear It and Cold Nights, and that followed up with Daydreaming, I Can't Stop This Feeling and Back to Your Old Ways. Now, Noel McCallagher, the lead singer, was only 19 when he recorded that album, and he was the lead singer for Manfred Mann's Earth Band from 1991 until 2009. He's still singing around London, still doing gigs on a regular basis, born 5th of November 1956, and the album itself came out 50 years ago this month. Just at the time when everything was changing in music, the punk scene was starting to happen in London. So bringing out that nice, sophisticated jazz-style soul music didn't really hit the spot for the public. But the producer of the debut album, a guy called Stuart Levine, born in 1946, and he has worked with so many great artists, the Crusaders, Minnie Riperton, Lionel Richie, and he also met Simply Red when they were at the very beginning of their career. And he liked what they did on stage in Manchester, but he didn't like how they performed some of the musical arrangements. So he got together with Nick Hucknall and changed things around. And Simply Red, their debut album, which was produced by Stuart Levine, went global. And you can see the differences between Moon and Simply Red is basically time. Because Moon, that could easily be Mick Hucknall singing and getting millions of people to buy the albums. But sadly, not many people bought Moon's album. The second album they produced a year later was called Turning the Tides. And their producer for that album was Barry Blue, who was a bit of a pop singer in his own right in Britain. He had a few big hits, Dancing on a Saturday Night and Do You Want to Dance, both in 1973, both big hits around the world. He's now 75, but he produced albums galore over his time, including Andrea Bocelli, Diana Ross, Celine Dion, and also Pixie Lott. So he has been a different style of producer. But the second album, I'm going to play you three tracks off the first side. Name of the Game, Broken Hearts at High School, and I'm Leaving You. It's a good example of a band that were brilliant, but just at the wrong time, wrong place. But the music, 50 years on, it's still brilliant. This is Turning the Tides by Moon.

0: passionate, delicate singing there from Noel McKellar. Brilliant arrangements, wonderful musicianship, great production, and did absolutely diddly squat in the charts because when that came out in August 77 as a single, the punk rock world had started in earnest. And also over in America, all that garage rock stuff was happening. So time and place really wasn't favouring them, was it? Because if you imagine what Sade did 10, 15 years later, and Simply Red in particular, probably the closest to them, what a band. There are so many bands like that. Over the coming months, I'm going to drag more records out of my collection that I think need to be lifted from obscurity and brought to the public domain. Because if I played that to you now, as I just have, you're bound to like it. It's beautiful music, isn't it? But it didn't do anything for the local tastes at that time. Very sad, very sad. 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

That spaced out sound came from 1970, and I'm playing it this afternoon to remember Joe Henderson, the rather odd sax player, had a very unique sound, who passed away this week, 25 years ago in San Francisco, age 64, born in Lima, Ohio, in April 1937, and that was an album called Infinite Search by Miroslav Vituos, and the musicians on it really are rather good. Joe Henderson, tenor saxophone, but treated in various funny ways. John McLaughlin on guitar, he of Mahavishnu Orchestra fame. Herbie Hancock, electric piano. Jack DeJohnette on drums, and produced by Herbie Mann. Now, Herbie Mann is also going to feature later in the show because he also passed away this week in 2003 in Pecos, New Mexico. He was 73, but having been born in April 1930 in Brooklyn, New York, and he produced that. So, Miroslav Vituos, Herbie Mann, Joe Henderson, thank you for that beautiful, spaced-out sort of music. Now, the next one I'm going to feature is somebody who's actually got a birthday, rather than a heavenly pass-in or a heavenly birthday. Stanley Clarke, born 30th of June 1951, 75 years young, one of the great bass players, and he invented lots of the sounds that you're familiar with today. And this is a piece which is called Life Suite Part 1, and it's produced and arranged by Stanley Clarke from an album called Stanley Clarke.

0: 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Life-changing care shouldn't cost you the earth.
1: I'm Mark Transfield. Biosecurity teams have launched emergency protocols after the world's deadliest bird flu strain was detected on the mid-north coast of New South Wales. The migratory seabird found dead near Hawke's Nest is the state's first and only confirmed case of the H5N1 strain. New South Wales Agriculture Minister Tara Moriarty maintains they're treating the case seriously, but there's no need for panic.
2: So there is no crisis, there is no need to panic. People should continue buying chicken, continue buying eggs in the usual way. The processes that we have in place, I'm very confident, will continue to work.
1: There have now been six confirmed cases in Australia, with others in WA and South Australia. A woman's been charged with murdering a four-year-old boy after his body was found in a home on the New South Wales Central Coast. Police made the discovery conducting a welfare check after the 32-year-old woman spoke with officers at Wyong Station. Police say while a weapon is yet to be identified, the evidence at the crime scene is extensive. Two men are now before the courts after allegedly pointing a fake gun at a synagogue in Sydney's eastern suburbs. Donna Sirimana reports.
3: The incident unfolded yesterday afternoon when witnesses reported the occupants of a Toyota SUV pointing a firearm at the building on Kiora Road in Double Bay. Police tracked down the vehicle at King's Cross, where an imitation pistol was discovered and seized. A 22-year-old man is facing several charges, including using an offensive weapon with intent and stalking to cause physical harm. A 25-year-old has been charged with possessing an unauthorised pistol. Both were refused bail and will appear in court today. Donna Sirimana, Sydney.
1: Victorians could again face the threat of jail time for unpaid parking fines and toll debts. Carolee Katsambanis explains.
4: Legal advocates say without urgent government intervention to get rid of this, the threat of jail time looms as a reality for more than 2,500 Victorians. At the moment, going to jail for unpaid fines has been paused for an extra 2 months as the Allen government comes under pressure to outlaw the whole practice entirely. The Herald Sun says critics are comparing all this to the former federal government's infamous robo-debt scandal, arguing both systems punish vulnerable people through automated and inflexible debt recovery processes. Carolee Katsambanis, Melbourne.
1: Overseas now, and US President Donald Trump has delivered his speech referencing people and relics from history to mark 250 years of American independence. Severe thunderstorms have disrupted celebrations in Washington, D.C., where a world record 850,000 fireworks were due to be launched. Extreme heat has been battering the eastern coast of America, forcing the cancellation of multiple 4th of July events. Researchers on Australia's Antarctic base continue to unlock secrets of the Earth's climate history. The team has analysed the latest cores drilled deep from within the ice, with the trapped atmospheric gases dating back to the last ice age, 13,000 years ago. Scientists expect they'll be able to measure the world's climate dating back around 1 million years. This is AIR News. The Demons have leapt back into the AFL top six after holding off a fast-finishing Hawthorn in Tassie. Sarah Patterson reports.
5: The game had already seemed done and dusted in the third quarter when Melbourne led by 96 points, but things then took a bizarre turn. The Ds suddenly dropped the pressure and the Hawks took advantage, booting 12 of the last 14 goals of the match, including 12 in a row. Even Demons skipper Max Gawn struggled to make sense of Melbourne's late-term fade-out, but the Ds went on to bag the last two goals, bringing back the full-time margin to 35 points, winning 19-11-125 to 14-6-90. Sarah Patterson, S Sport.
1: Essendon will be fighting to avoid the wooden spoon when they face St Kilda today. In the other game, Port Adelaide faces North Melbourne. NRL, and a short time ago, the Sea Eagles led the Eels 2-0 at Parramatta Stadium. Earlier in NRLW, West Tigers defeated the Eels 28-16 in Parramatta. And a short time ago, Warriors women led the Bulldogs women 10-0 in New Zealand. The first quarter-final clash at the FIFA World Cup is set. Morocco will take on France after both sides won their matches against Canada and Paraguay, respectively. And Mercedes driver Kimi Antonelli has taken pole position for the British Formula One Grand Prix. Australian Independent Radio News.
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9: Today has been a partly cloudy day, and that's the theme for the week that is to come, apart from tomorrow, where it's going to be sunny in 15, 13 and partly cloudy on Tuesday, 13 partly cloudy on Wednesday, and 15 partly cloudy on Thursday. 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I'll be here until 5 o'clock when Le Jazz Diverse takes over the airwaves. Now, I mentioned before the news Herbie Mann, who produced that really drifty, dreamy track by Miroslav Vituos. He also did a lot of stuff in his own right. Passed away this week, 23 years ago, a great flute player and world music specialist. And this is a song you'll recognise, but you may not have heard this version before.

really funky version there again of Steely Dan's Don't Do It Again, Don't Do It Again, Don't Do It Again. That's right, what many parents have said to their children over the years, don't do it again. Now, one of my favourite American bands from the 70s, and there aren't many on that list, to be fair, because American music didn't do it for me as a Brit growing up with so many great songs and albums around me and so many great bands and musicians. America didn't really penetrate very much, but Little Feat did. And by a sort of sad coincidence, two of their departed members both have anniversaries of sorts this week. Paul Barrère, the guitarist, was born 3rd of July 1948. Sadly, he's been gone nearly 7 years. He passed away on the 26th of October 2019 in Los Angeles, aged 71. Lowell George, he did himself in by the rock and roll lifestyle, but only 34 when he passed away on the 29th of June 1979. So he was born in April 1945, and in 1973, when they were still young, well, and vigorous, they released an album called Dixie Chicken in January 1973. And it's a brilliant album, really funky, soulful stuff. I'm going to play you three tracks off the first side of Dixie Chicken. The title track, Dixie Chicken, then Two Trains, and then Roll 'em Easy.

What a vocalist and slide guitarist he was. Unfortunately, he burned his body far too young. Lowell George, Paul Barrère. Now, in 1975, they produced what is possibly their best album, The Last Record Album. And on it, I've got two really classic tracks. The first is a ballad, which when I heard when it first came out, it just made my heart melt. And then the track that follows Day On Tracks, the first is a ballad, which when I heard when it first came out, it just made my heart melt. And then the track that follows Day or Night,

0: If you want to hear music from one of the most exciting periods of rock and pop history, the 60s and the 70s, then join Tony Hayes for One Summer Hits and Memories. 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
1: 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Apart from our senior teams, there are over 70 junior teams competing throughout all age levels, the T20 Blast program, Milo Into Cricket for the under-8s, and of course our groundbreaking women's competition. After more than 100 years, the North Metro Cricket Association is stronger than ever. 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

remembering Lena Horne, who had a heavenly birthday this week. She would have been 109, but she actually lived 92 years as it is. So she was a great activist for civil rights, singer, dancer, actress, you name it, she did it. Over an incredibly long period of time as well. She was active for over 70 years, and that was a 1956 recording of Mad About the Boy. So she was born in New York in 1917 on the 30th of June, and she passed away there 92 years later. But some of the songs she left us along the way are absolutely brilliant. This one, Stormy Weather.

1954 recording there by Lena Horne, the classic song Stormy Weather. Easy to sing along to that, and this one, it's a very sad song, really. It's called Motherless Child.

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I don't really need any excuse to play Nick Drake, one of my very favourite artists. That album came out this week in 1969. On the 3rd of July in the UK, came out to an absolute plop, and nobody took any notice of it. I loved it then, I bought it, and I've been a big fan of Nick Drake when he was still alive. He passed away in 1974, but that album came out this week, 57 years ago, and that is just an absolutely classic track. And of course, he was discovered years later in America. A Volkswagen advert took one of his songs, Pink Moon, and everybody started to pile onto the bandwagon. So anybody that loves Nick Drake, thank you very much for following good musical tastes. But I'm able to say I was one of the originals. I've got all three albums that he released in his lifetime on vinyl. And I was playing a CD there because I don't want to destroy my very valuable record unless I really have to. And the track I'm going to play now, River Man, this is just, oh, just makes your heart go, ooh, ooh, ooh.

It's magical stuff, isn't it? And to think that the public around the world ignored him for such a long time, now he's not being ignored, thankfully, and the music just transcends time, doesn't it? Talking about time, it's 8 minutes to the news, and I want to play a track to remember Tim Buckley, another one of my favourite artists, who passed away in 1975. So he's been gone 71 years, 29th of June 1975 in Los Angeles, California. You've got a little boy called Jeff, which many people are familiar with, but Tim is a far more diverse, interesting artist, in my view, than Jeff. I love Jeff, love what he did, but Tim produced 8 albums in his very short life, 28 years old he had before he died of a drug overdose. And this, to take us up the news, is the title track of his album, Hello and Goodbye.

0: 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Life-changing care shouldn't cost you the earth.
1: I'm Mark Dransfield. The Prime Minister is heading to Fiji to sign a security pact after addressing Labour Party faithful in Sydney. Anthony Albanese told the crowd One Nation, the Liberals and Nationals are in a race to the bottom of the right. The PM also used his speech to defend changes to capital gains tax and negative gearing, which have prompted criticism from some groups. Mr Albanese says he's proud of the changes.
2: For the first time in a generation, first home buyers are getting a fair crack. This is what delivering real change looks like.
1: Authorities are calling for calm after lab testing confirmed the deadliest strain of bird flu in New South Wales. A dead giant petrel found on the mid-north coast tested positive to the H5N1 strain after a member of the public reported the bird looking unwell. Chief Veterinary Officer Dr. Joe Coombs says although the disease is yet to impact wildlife and commercial poultry, early prevention is critical.
3: If it were to spread, then if it got into the wildlife population, unfortunately, it's never been possible to contain anywhere else in the world, and we have to be realistic about that.
1: The public's being urged to avoid touching any sick or dead birds and report sightings to the Emergency Animal Disease Hotline. There are five other confirmed cases in WA and South Australia. New South Wales police say a woman's conversations with them at a Central Coast police station led them to discover the body of a child. The 32-year-old attended Wyong Police Station yesterday afternoon, prompting police to conduct a welfare check at a property where they found the body of the 4-year-old. Tuggera Lakes Police District Commander Superintendent Chad Gillies says the woman attended the station of her own accord.
4: I won't go into specifics except to say that there were some discussions and conversations had with police, and through those conversations, police formed genuine concerns, and that's what triggered our response yesterday afternoon.
1: Meantime, a man's death in a Brisbane park is being investigated as a possible assault. The 66-year-old died after being found with critical injuries in West End. Whoever is responsible remains at large. Iran says it will grant special discounts and considerations to China for ships passing through the Strait of Hormuz. The four-month war with the US and Israel has effectively closed the corridor until a recent peace deal. Western nations argue no transit fees should be charged at all. Meantime, Iranians are vowing to seek revenge on the US and Israel as mourners attend the funeral of their late supreme leader. The UNESCO World Heritage Committee has recommended against putting the Great Barrier Reef on its official list of sites in danger. The committee's latest draft decision praised Australia's efforts to clean up the reef. However, it gave a strict 2-year timeline to demonstrate significant water quality improvements. Queensland's Environment Minister Andrew Powell has told the ABC it is good news.
5: It acknowledges all of the hard work by farmers, local governments and all the people on the ground, our scientists in conjunction with the federal government. It does ask us to come back with reports, but that's all part of being a World Heritage listed site.
1: This is AIR News. France has locked in a quarterfinals clash with Morocco at the FIFA World Cup after beating Paraguay 1-0. The score was locked at nil-all for 70 minutes until a penalty shot by French star Kylian Mbappe, as heard on SBS.
6: It's Mbappe who steps up and rolls the ball into the back of the net. Was it ever in doubt?
1: Morocco eliminated Canada 3-0. Turning to tennis, and day 7 at Wimbledon is all about quarterfinals plays, and for his preview, here's Air Sports' Paul Walsh.
7: Men's number 7 seed Novak Djokovic will open proceedings on centre court, taking on the qualifier Roman Safiulin, and that will be followed by the most anticipated matchup between Arina Sabalenka and Naomi Osaka, both with 4 Grand Slam titles to their names, but neither securing one at SW19. Head-to-head, it's Sabalenka with a 3-1 advantage.
8: She's very aggressive player, serving well, but I'm ready to go out there and to bring the fight and to do anything it takes to get through this difficult match.
7: The final centre court clash will be between the men's number 1 seed Yannick Sinner and another qualifier Shintaro Mushisuki from Japan. Other matches of note sees Coco Gauff taking on Belinda Bencic and Jessica Pegula up against the number 16 seed Ivi Juvic. Paul Walsh at Wimbledon for Air Sport.
1: AFL, and a short time ago, St Kilda led Essendon 19-6. NRL and the Eels led the Sea Eagles 16-14. Earlier in NRLW, West Tigers defeated the Eels 28-16. Australian Independent Radio News.
9: Plenty Valley FM weather. It's currently about 11 degrees, but feels cooler because of those breezes and the relatively high humidity. It is winter after all. The week to come, sunny on Monday, 15 degrees. Tuesday, Wednesday, Thursday, partly cloudy, 13 degrees, 13 degrees and 15 degrees. Oh, if only it turns out to be that way. But it means your washing could go out in the line, get some sunshine and not get dry because it's not warm enough. But at least you can see that there's some blue skies around. So it should be a good week. 4:06 of the time, when Vinyl Was King is the programme. I'm Stephen Cheney here until 5 o'clock when Sig will come along with the Jazz Diverse. And now we're going to tribute one of the great songwriters of the 20th century, Richard Rodgers. Heavenly birthday, having been born in 1902 in Auvergne, New York. 28th of June was his birth date. Passed away 77 years later in New York on the 30th of December, 1979. Now you might think, who's Richard Rodgers? He's a Rodgers in Rodgers and Hammerstein. So many great musicals. He wrote the songs. He wrote 900 songs or more. And I'm also blending it in with the birthday for somebody who's very much alive, Catherine Jenkins, the Welsh-born soprano, born in Neath in South Wales on the 29th of June, 1980. You'll see her on TV here on Songs of Praise on a Sunday morning, but she has been releasing classical albums, crossover albums, pop albums for a long time. Very much the biggest selling artiste of her kind in the UK. She has number one albums on the pop charts, not just classical charts. I'm going to celebrate now by combining You'll Never Walk Alone by Catherine Jenkins with Richard Rodgers, who we're remembering today. He would have been 124. But this is a song which you should be able to sing along to. You may not sing as well as Catherine, but give it a crack all the same.

Now, those of you who are not sopranos as good as Catherine, which is just about everybody in the country, then you may get on better with this version by David Hobson, the Australian tenor, and Teddy Tahu Rhodes, the New Zealand bass baritone. This is the same song done in a different style.

It is an inspirational song, isn't it? Liverpool football fans been singing it for at least 60 years on the terraces, and there's some moving renditions of it being recorded over the years. And this is one I like, particularly the Melbourne Welsh Male Choir. Been on my show a number of times where they do live performances and have a chat, and I've been to see their concerts. Brilliant, brilliant Welsh Male Choir. And this features a soprano called Chloe Harris doing the Rodgers Hammerstein classic, You'll Never Walk Alone, celebrating Richard Rodgers. Thank you.

think when the male voice choir kicks in, it takes it to a different level, doesn't it? And this is the original recording from Carousel's original cast.

So which of those four versions of one of the greatest songs ever written did you prefer? Catherine Jenkins, David Hobson and Teddy Tahu Rhodes, the Melbourne Welsh Male Choir, or the original cast recording? Oh, doesn't matter. They're all brilliant, aren't they? Richard Rodgers, he wrote 43 Broadway musicals. He did the songs and various other people did the lyrics. And just think of some of the ones he did in the 40s and 50s. Oklahoma, Carousel, South Pacific, The King and I, and The Sound of Music. Any one of those would put him in the top echelon of musical theatre writers. The fact he did six of them, plus another 27, which are really good, another 10, which are so-so. Lorenz Hart, he wrote with for a long time, then with Oscar Hammerstein II. Lorenz passed away, that's why he had to move on to Oscar. But musically, oh, what a song. This is a young man called Frank Sinatra.

Old Blue Eyes from 1951 with his take on that beautiful song from Carousel. And this is Marina Pryor, the Australian showgirl. What a singer she is. This is her take on it.

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5: Hi, I'm Frances Peters Little, daughter of legendary singer Jimmy Little. My dad was just like everyone else with chronic kidney disease. He fought it hard for years, but eventually it took his life. My dad would want you to know that kidney disease affects about 60,000 of our mob, but worse still, 9 out of 10 people don't even know they have it. So, even if you don't think you have any health issues, do yourself and your family a favour and ask your doctor or local AMS to check your kidneys.
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What are we? Just a couple of specks of nothing. Look up there.

Gordon McRae doing the male singing, Shirley Jones doing the soprano, and she ended up being David Cassidy's mother in The Partridge Family a decade or so later on television, and she was, in reality, his stepmother. But if you haven't checked out the film Carousel, you should definitely see it. It's one of those great experiences. It really is. Time 4:34, moving on now to a little soundtrack of a film called The Sound of Music. Now, when I was back in Cardiff as a little boy, when this film came out, the album came out at the same time, and it just dominated the charts. If you look at the album charts in the UK and America in the 60s, from when The Sound of Music came out to at least 3 years later, it was always either number one or number two in the charts. It was outselling everything for 3 years. And in Cardiff Capital Theatre, which was the big cinema in Cardiff, it held about 2,500 people. It did a run, not of 6 weeks like most films, for 3 years. It was just there all the time. And of course, this is a song which everybody has heard at some stage in their life.

0: Of course, you know the sound of music. Everybody knows the sound of music. 1965, it came out as a film, generally regarded as being one of the greatest films of all time. Not just a great musical, the greatest film, up there with Ben-Hur and a few others you may choose to name. But this is a song which is just in popular parlance, really.
1: Raindrops on roses and whiskers on kittens, bright copper kettles and warm woolen mittens, brown paper packages tied up with strings.

In the film, Christopher Plummer tried singing, and he was actually quite a capable singer, but they decided to dub his voice. So I'm not playing his rendition of Edelweiss this afternoon. I'm playing Greta Bradman's version of it.

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Old Blue Eyes there with a song from South Pacific, Some Enchanted Evening. He was, of course, the greatest interpreter of any song any singer has ever done. He sets the benchmark for everybody. The chairman of the board was there for a damn good reason. He was the best interpreter of songs, the best singer of the lot. Now, this is a song from one more of the great musicals that Richard Rodgers created. And this song is People Will Say We're In Love, and it's from Oklahoma. And this concludes my tribute to Richard Rodgers, the great...

thanks for listening to When Vinyl Was King this afternoon with a big feature on Richard Rodgers and the UK funky soul band Moon. I'll be back next Sunday afternoon between 2 and 5 with another wonderful episode of diverse music from the time when vinyl recordings and distribution methods were the way of doing music and the streaming stuff. Lonnie Smith playing out with him, born 3rd of July 1942 in Lackawanna in New York, passed away 20th of September 2021 in Fort Lauderdale. Great funk man, played a lot on the Hammond B3 organ, which was also the invention of Lawrence Hammond, who passed away on this day in 1973, age 78. This is Aphrodisia from 1975, Sig After the News, with 2 hours of the jazz diverse. Take it away, Lonnie Smith and your very funky band.

0: Yeah, great. That's fantastic. And some good work there. Thanks very much, Stephen Chaney. When Vinyl Was King. And I look over there in Studio 2, and I can confirm that there are big black platters being deployed, ladies and gentlemen. So Stephen will be back with his big black platters every... Oh, great stuff there. Lovely, lovely tribute to Richard Rodgers. Every Sunday between 2 and 5, be sure and listen. And we got jazz coming up shortly. But it's news time now.
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2: I'm Mark Dransfield. Biosecurity teams are on high alert after Australia's sixth case of the world's deadliest strain of bird flu was confirmed in New South Wales. More from Toby Goff.
3: A giant petrel that washed up at Hawke's Nest north of Newcastle has tested positive after dying from the H5N1 strain. More than 500 staff have now been deployed to high-risk coastal zones using drones and ground crews to search for sick wildlife before the virus spreads naturally. There are already five confirmed cases of the same strain on the southern coasts of WA and South Australia, but State Agriculture Minister Tara Moriarty is confident the migratory bird in New South Wales is an isolated case.
4: But there's no evidence that they've interacted with each other across Australia.
3: There's currently no impact to commercial poultry or local wildlife. The public is urged to report sightings to the Emergency Animal Disease Hotline immediately. Toby Goff, Sydney.
2: A mother's accused of killing her own four-year-old son on the New South Wales Central Coast. The 32-year-old has been charged with murder, police describing it as one of the worst crime scenes they've ever attended. She remains behind bars with bail refused to appear in court on September 1st. Energy Minister Chris Bowen has given his weekly update on the nation's fuel reserves. Australia currently has 41 days' worth of petrol, 38 days' worth of diesel and 34 days of jet fuel. Mr Bowen says the country's healthy fuel stocks are a result of working together.
5: While the instability and uncertainty continues internationally, what also continues is Australia's fuel security. In the face of this very big international challenge, it's been government and business working together so closely. While others called for rationing or said rationing was inevitable, the government had the view that a calm approach would see Australia through.
2: Taxi operators are warning Uber's new plan to allow cash payments poses a serious safety risk for passengers. Sarah Warmby has more.
6: The changes which roll out in the coming weeks will let riders pay with cash instead of using the app electronically. The tech giant says the change follows customer demand, noting that cash is still used in 15% of everyday transactions. But the taxi industry claims the move will create an unregulated black market of dodgy drivers and further damage the financial viability of cabbies. Sarah Warmby, Air News.
2: Briefly overseas, and Russia's being accused of launching more than 100 drones over Europe to spy on military sites and test Western air defences. A statue of AFL icon Nicky Winmar outside Optus Stadium has been removed this morning after the footballer was found guilty of domestic violence offences. Nine reporter Andrew Dew was there.
7: Contractors carefully dug around the base before the sculpture was lifted by crane and loaded onto a ute. The decision comes after Winmar was convicted last year of assaulting a woman in a motel room, dragging her by the hair and repeatedly bashing her head against a door. The Premier moved quickly to order the statue's removal. The West Australian Noongar man became an AFL icon in 1993 while playing for St Kilda when he lifted his jumper and pointed to his skin in defiance of racist abuse from Collingwood supporters. The statue will remain in storage while Venues West and the AFL consider its future.
2: Andrew Dew reporting. This is Air News. First to NRL, and the Eels have defeated the Sea Eagles 23-14 at Parramatta Stadium. Meantime, a short time ago, the Knights led the Dolphins 6-0 in Newcastle. NRLW and West Tigers defeated the Eels 28-16. Meantime, Warriors women down the Bulldogs 32-10. AFL and at halftime, St Kilda led Essendon 86-21 in Melbourne. Meantime, the match review officer will probe an ugly incident between Fremantle's Pat Voss and the Giants' Toby Green following the Dockers' 21-point defeat. Formula One, and it's another pole position for the current Drivers' Championship leader, as Air Sport's Paul Walsh reports.
8: Mercedes has maintained its perfect qualifying record in 2026 when Kimi Antonelli claimed his fifth pole position for the season. Antonelli will share the front row with Charles Leclerc, with the other Ferrari of Lewis Hamilton on the second row, with George Russell for company. Isaac Hadjer and Lando Norris will be on the third, with Max Verstappen and Oscar Piastri making up the fourth. For Piastri and McLaren, the frustration is mounting.
9: We thought we made some pretty sensible changes into qualifying, but they just didn't really have the impact we were hoping for, I guess.
8: Expect cloudy skies and 27 degrees for the ninth race of the season. Paul Walsh in London for Air Sport.
2: And the first quarterfinal clash at the FIFA World Cup is set. Morocco will take on France after both sides won their matches against Canada and Paraguay, respectively. Australian Independent Radio News.
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0: And the weather here in the Melbourne and metropolitan area. Currently, we have a temperature of a little over 11 degrees. Still a bit chilly out there, folks. Rug up if you're going out. Further on, we have coming up tomorrow being Monday, after an overnight low of 7 degrees, we're going up to 15 degrees, only 15 degrees tomorrow, Monday, and it'll be fog, then sunny. And looking at Tuesday, after an overnight low of 1 degree, we're getting up to 13 degrees. With fog and then sunny as well. And looking at Wednesday, an overnight low of 5 degrees, getting up to 13 degrees. Again, folks, fog, then sunny. But it's going to change on Thursday. We got mostly cloudy. After an overnight low of 3, we're going up to 15 degrees. So there you go. Currently, once again, we have a little over 11 degrees here in the Melbourne metropolitan area. And now, folks, it is time for this. I hope you enjoy.
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0: Yeah, Le Jazz Diverse, folks. That's exactly where you are now. 2 hours of blissful, beautiful, diverse range of wide, different types of jazz for you to have a little bit of a listen to and sit back and enjoy, and I hope you do that. My name is Sig Anderson, in the chair for you, and I hope you enjoy the tracks we have here for you, curated by Jeff Hall, my regular jazz curator. I hope you enjoy his songs for you. But let's have a look and see what we got, because it's some wonderful stuff. Well, we have, first off, Polka Dot for you. It is a wonderful song from Chet Baker, and that'll be followed by two from Jeff Clouton, Changes. Lovely super jazz supergroup from here in Melbourne, generally Australia, actually. One Day I'll Fly Away, and followed by A Place in the Sun. And that is a great supergroup here, so I hope you enjoy these. Starting off with Chet Baker. Enjoy.

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8: Yes, indeed. That's exactly where you are. And I hope you're enjoying the jazz tracks for you here on

Le Jazz Divers, and I will continue with exactly that. What have we got now? I got the Cat Empires back. I've always got a bit of a selection with them. Great local band from here in Melbourne. Really creative group. So young guys just never cease to amaze. This is How to Explain, live performance, and that'll follow by Frankie Blue Eyes himself, following on some great a great track from Stephen Chaney and Richard Rogers earlier. I got Blue Skies from Frankie, and that'll be followed by all right, okay, you win. Count Basie, Joe Williams, Cat Empire first.

Yeah, wasn't that great? Count Basie, fantastic big band sound, and Joe Williams. All right, okay, you win. we're having a lot of fun here on Le Jazz Diverse on your local station, 88.6 Plenty Valley FM. How about you? Having a good evening tonight? Rugged up in a nice chilly evening in a nice warm house, hopefully. But we got plenty more jazz coming for you, and so stay tuned. For example, I've got Ella. Oh, she needs no last name. All of Me. Nice jazz standard for you. And A Kiss to Build a Dream On. Louis Armstrong again, back for a little bit more. And Toots Thielemans, Cocktails for Two. So take it away, Ella.

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5: That's exactly what we're doing right now. Hope you're enjoying these jazz tracks this lovely, beautiful Sunday evening. And we'll continue on with some more jazz for you. But first off, let's have a little bit of a chat about what's coming up, because there's all the things happening. I've got another hour or more of jazz for you. But further on this evening, we have several other things. I'm sure you'll enjoy them, because after this, we have the wonderful, hello, I'm still there, yeah. After this, we have jazz coming up now. We have the wonderful Wired for Sound. Geraldine will be back with some great music for you going right through till 9 o'clock, 7 to 9. And she does a lot of research and gives you a lot of information, and it'll be wonderful to have a listen to that. So be sure to be listening to her. Great tracks on Wired for Sound. And after that, we have Music in the Lumbic. Chris Coleman will be back here from 9 right through till midnight. Lots of great music again. So there's lots if you want to stick around, put your feet up, and have some great music and information. You have it right here on your local station, 88.6 Plenty Valley FM. However, I got time for lots more jazz for you now. So first off, we have Sammy Davis Jr. We haven't heard from him in a while. This is a great track. Hey There, and John Coltrane follows out with My One and Only Love, and Hallelujah, I Love Him So, the great Peggy Lee. First off, Sammy Davis, Hey There.

0: 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There has to be a way to let the local people know I'm here and what I do.
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8: Diverse indeed, and I hope you're enjoying his jazz tracks. And we got a message in from Florence down in Melbourne, and thanks for listening, Florence. I hope you're enjoying the jazz show and sitting back and getting into a lot of tracks picked. But you're feeling a bit lovey. You were looking up for something romantic, and I thought, well, this next track might be just what you want. This is a gorgeous track, The Look of Love. It is a wonderful song. It's done by, I hope you like this version, Florence. It's done by the beautiful Nina Simone. And so a great song, great track. This is for you, Florence. I hope you feel a bit lovey in this one. This will put you in the mood. And this will be your dedication tonight on your local station, 88.6 Plenty Valley FM. The Jazz Diverse. Enjoy. Peggy Lee. Sorry, Nina Simone, The Look of Love.

Yes, I hope you enjoyed that, Florence, and I hope you enjoyed that everyone else as well. And remember, if you want to send a message in to us, we cannot reply, but you can send a message and we'll take it an advisement with the committee and take your request in like that one for anything else you want to comment on. The SMS number, incoming only, is 0468-277-886, as in 886, Plenty of LA FM. I'll give you that number again. SMS in only from you. 0468-277-886. So send us a message. Let us know how you're going. Give a request. We might have something coming up for you. Could be good. And this is Le Jazz Diverse, and I hope you're enjoying it and getting on with other jazz songs for you. We have Billie Holiday, another classic, As Time Goes By. Another classic song from a classic singer. And Louis back, Louis Armstrong, Let's Do It, Let's Fall in Love. And we got a double from Chet Baker after that. So, Like Someone in Love and The Touch of Your Lips. Great trumpet player and singer. So let's start it off with Billie Holiday, As Time Goes By.

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6: That's where you are. Hold that dial. There's lots more coming. You get another half hour of jazz for you before we get into some great music from Geraldine in the show coming up next, Wired for Sound. So be sure to be listening in about a half hour. She's got great information. Pay attention about a lot of research there. So it's really good. Anyway, lots of music here, all kinds of things happening, but I got lots more time now, another half hour of jazz for you. And we got a special tribute now to Dexter Gordon, master sax man. And first off, we have It Will Have to Do from Dexter, of course, and Soy Khalifa from Dexter. It's a couple of several others, but so prepare for some nice fancy sax work. Dexter Gordon, It'll Have to Do.

0: Yeah, I hope you enjoyed that. A couple of tracks from Dexter Gordon, master saxophone player. And this has been Le Jazz Diverse. I hope you've enjoyed a lot of jazz right through tonight. Remember, you can hear Le Jazz Diverse every Sunday between 5 and 7 right here on your local station, 88.6 Plenty Valley FM. We have a range of 4 different presenters, so we have various different ranges, various different tastes, and that's why we got the name, Diverse. Lots of different jazz for you here. And coming up now, we also have Geraldine coming up with a very well-researched and informative Wired for Sound. Lots of great music coming up very shortly now. And after that, we have Christian Kuhlman coming up with Music in Nillambic right from 9 till midnight. Lots of music here just for you. So stay tuned to your local station, 88.6 Plenty Valley FM, and you'll be able to hear all of this stuff. So enjoy your evening and stand by for Wired for Sound.
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6: Ah, yes, it is Wired for Sound, playing yesterday's retro classics from the 80s, 90s, noughties, and of course what we call the teens. 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

Playing yesterday's retro classics with Belinda Carlisle from her fourth studio album of the same name, Live Your Life, Be Free. 88.6 Plenty Valley FM, also with Paula Abdul from 1990, of course from 1989 with Black Box, Right On Time, and of course starting off the first hour of Wired for Sound, Yaz from 1988 with The Only Way Is Up. More of playing yesterday's retro classics, another classic one from 1992. Yes, I believe this is Felix with Don't You Want Me. 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

0: Why is that then?
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0: A bit harsh, isn't it?
3: 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Sleep! Till bedtime!
0: Talking of which, it's 10:30 already.
1: 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What time do they stay up till in America?
0: Oh, very late. Sometimes 10:45.
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2: Hey there, this is Russell Morris. It must be really difficult to make a career out of music these days. Way back in the 70s and 80s, you could actually go to a radio station, talk to the program manager and say, hey, what do you think? And because we got airplay, we became known, which has the snowball effect. Your record starts to move, and the record really is the spokesman for the band. For young bands these days, they're not getting any airplay, and therefore they're not making a living, and therefore the bands are breaking up before they even begin to start. 50% airplay for Australian product would be fantastic. It would be our culture. We're progressing. Let's try and get that airplay level up to 50%.
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We've got coming up for you some of your favourite retro classics, not so much from the 80s and 90s now. So let's get started now with some Jennifer Lopez from 2000, and let's get loud.

just something about you. Way I'm looking at you, whatever. Keep looking at me. You're scared now, right? Don't feel me, baby. It's just Justin.

We are playing some of your favourite classic hits from the noughties here on Wired for Sound. And of course, 88.6 Plenty Valley FM with Delta Goodrum from the album of the same name from 2003 with Innocent Eyes. Former NSYNC member Justin Timberlake from 2002 with Like I Love You. The Supermen Lovers from 2001 with Starlight. And of course, Let's Get Loud, Jennifer Lopez from 2000. This is From the Tension and the Spark from 2004. Darren Hayes, former Savage Garden frontman and popular.

before our superhero can save the world, he has to battle a very powerful foe of his own, muscular dystrophy. Muscular dystrophy is a life-threatening, muscle-wasting disease that destroys young lives. Muscular dystrophy. Muscular dystrophy is a life-threatening, muscle-wasting disease that destroys

Oh, they've certainly come a long way since their days of from 1997. Matchbox 20 from 2007 with How Far We've Come from Closer to the Sun album. Guy Sebastian from 2006 with Taller, Stronger and Better. Infernal from 2005 from Paris to Berlin. And of course, The Tension and the Spark giving you Popular with Darren Hayes, former frontman of Savage Garden. 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From 2008, this is the Ting Tings now with That's Not My Name on Wired for Sound.

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Yes, it's been Geraldine with you. And until next time, take care of yourselves and have a great week. We finished off with the Ting Tings from 2008 with That's Not My Name. We'll leave you with Usher featuring Pitbull from 2010 and DJ's Got Us Falling In Love Again. Bye for now.

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1: Hey again, folks, it's John Williamson here for RAD, Recording Artists, Actors and Athletes Against Drink Driving. 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

0: Oh, it's an orange light. Go, go, go. I've got two fines here. What for? What? A red light and a speeding fine? You're joking. I'll lose my license on demerit points now. How am I going to get to work and to footy training now? I only sped up to make the orange light. I thought I'd make it through the intersection before it turned red.
1: Speed is one of the main causes of crashes on Victoria roads. The orange light is designed to give drivers fair warning that the light is about to change to red, to give you time to slow down and stop. Some intersections have both red light and speed cameras, so if you speed up to beat the light, you may be travelling faster towards two fines or a serious accident.
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1: living. 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
5: 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Warwick Capra goes boom.
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1: Hi, this is Mark Seymour for RAD, recording artists, actors and athletes against drink driving. 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What I'd hate to see is any of my fans trying to drive home after they've been drinking. So before you go to a gig, plan ahead, share a taxi or arrange a designated driver who won't drink. You'll make the road safer for all of us.
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1: Hi, I'm Vanessa Lowe, long jump gold medalist and world record holder. 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In a split second, my life changed. As the train arrived, the crowd surged forward. I was too close to the platform edge, lost my balance, and fell into the path of the oncoming train. I was in a coma for 2 weeks, and it took 2 years to walk again. So please, stand back, look up, and stay rail safe.
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1: Good morning, I'm Lee Harrison. The Prime Minister has arrived in Fiji to sign a new defence agreement that's been years in the making. The deal will entrench Australia as Fiji's defence partner of choice. Before flying out, Anthony Albanese used an address to the party faithful in Sydney to defend his government's changes to negative gearing and capital gains tax. Mr Albanese says he's proud of the major changes.
2: For the first time in a generation, first home buyers are getting a fair crack. This is what delivering real change looks like.
1: Bird flu, first detected in Western Australia, has now been found in New South Wales. Michael Lynch reports.
3: A dead giant petrel found on the mid-north coast has tested positive to the H5N1 strain after a member of the public reported the bird looking unwell. Chief Veterinary Officer Dr. Joe Coombe says although the disease has yet to impact wildlife and commercial poultry, early prevention is critical.
4: If it were to spread, then if it got into the wildlife population, unfortunately it's never been possible to contain anywhere else in the world, and we have to be realistic about that.
3: Dr. Coombe is urging people not to touch any sick or dead birds and to report sightings to the Emergency Animal Disease Hotline on 1800 675 888. Michael Lynch, Air News.
1: A mother is accused of killing her own 4-year-old son on the New South Wales Central Coast. The 32-year-old has been charged with murder, police describing it as one of the worst crime scenes they've ever attended. She remains behind bars with bail refused to appear in court on September 1. Unpaid fines and even toll road invoices could see Victorians sent to jail. Brian Wilson explains.
5: The Dickensian laws have been put on hold for another 2 months as the state government tries to unwind the awkward legislation that threatens jail time for people to work off their outstanding fines and even unpaid invoices for driving on toll roads. If not repealed permanently, the state's depressed economic conditions would likely see thousands of people having to front the magistrate, bogging down the court system. The law has also been widely criticised by welfare advocates and lawyers who say that vulnerable and disadvantaged people would be unfairly affected. Brian Wilson, Melbourne.
1: In other news, Russia's fuel shortage is being topped up with the first shipments of diesel from refineries in India arriving this week. Fuel shortages are being felt across Russia's 11 time zones, with rationing, long queues at filling stations and record prices after Ukraine destroyed a number of key refineries. And residents and holidaymakers along Victoria's Great Ocean Road have been rattled by a 3.8 magnitude earthquake. It struck between Apollo Bay and Port Campbell yesterday afternoon and had a depth of 10 kilometres. This is Air News. North Melbourne's dropped outside of the top 10 after going down to Port Adelaide by 21 points. Scores were level at both the first and last break before the home side kicked away in the final quarter. The NRL's Round 18 wrapped up with two games yesterday. Terry Daniel has the details.
6: The Newcastle Knights have moved into the NRL top four with a 13-12 win over the Dolphins. A field goal to Dylan Brown secured the one-point win. Knights coach Justin Holbrook says he's proud of the grit his side showed.
7: To get to 12-all just shows what, you know, great, I guess, grit the side's got and the will to win and the will to want to play for each other. And then to have Dill Brown, you know, kick his field goal the way he did and then the boys hold on is awesome.
6: Earlier, the Parramatta Eels beat the Manly Sea Eagles 23-14. The result is Parramatta's sixth win for the season. Eels coach Jason Ryle said after so much effort, it's great to see a win.
8: We gave ourselves some opportunities which we bombed, but yeah, we found a way to sort of hang in there and it's always good experience for the players and the younger players to be put in that situation and work it out.
6: Terry Daniel, Air Sport.
1: And Australia's Alex de Minaur is into the last 16 in the men's singles at Wimbledon. Australian Independent Radio News.
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0: 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Life-changing care shouldn't cost you the earth.
1: Good morning, I'm Lee Harrison. The Prime Minister has arrived in Fiji to sign a new defence agreement that's been years in the making. The deal will entrench Australia as Fiji's defence partner of choice. Before flying out, Anthony Albanese used an address to the party faithful in Sydney to defend his government's changes to negative gearing and capital gains tax. Mr Albanese says he's proud of the major changes.
2: For the first time in a generation, first home buyers are getting a fair crack. This is what delivering real change looks like.
1: Bird flu, first detected in Western Australia, has now been found in New South Wales. Michael Lynch reports.
3: A dead giant petrel found on the mid-north coast has tested positive to the H5N1 strain after a member of the public reported the bird looking unwell. Chief Veterinary Officer Dr. Joe Coombe says although the disease has yet to impact wildlife and commercial poultry, early prevention is critical.
4: If it were to spread, then if it got into the wildlife population, unfortunately it's never been possible to contain anywhere else in the world, and we have to be realistic about that.
3: Dr. Coombe is urging people not to touch any sick or dead birds and to report sightings to the Emergency Animal Disease Hotline on 1800 675 888. Michael Lynch, Air News.
1: A mother is accused of killing her own 4-year-old son on the New South Wales Central Coast. The 32-year-old has been charged with murder, police describing it as one of the worst crime scenes they've ever attended. She remains behind bars with bail refused to appear in court on September 1. Unpaid fines and even toll road invoices could see Victorians sent to jail. Brian Wilson explains.
5: The Dickensian laws have been put on hold for another 2 months as the state government tries to unwind the awkward legislation that threatens jail time for people to work off their outstanding fines and even unpaid invoices for driving on toll roads. If not repealed permanently, the state's depressed economic conditions would likely see thousands of people having to front the magistrate, bogging down the court system. The law has also been widely criticised by welfare advocates and lawyers who say that vulnerable and disadvantaged people would be unfairly affected. Brian Wilson, Melbourne.
1: In other news, Russia's fuel shortage is being topped up with the first shipments of diesel from refineries in India arriving this week. Fuel shortages are being felt across Russia's 11 time zones, with rationing, long queues at filling stations and record prices after Ukraine destroyed a number of key refineries. And residents and holidaymakers along Victoria's Great Ocean Road have been rattled by a 3.8 magnitude earthquake. It struck between Apollo Bay and Port Campbell yesterday afternoon and had a depth of 10 kilometres. This is Air News. North Melbourne's dropped outside of the top 10 after going down to Port Adelaide by 21 points. Scores were level at both the first and last break before the home side kicked away in the final quarter. The NRL's Round 18 wrapped up with two games yesterday. Terry Daniel has the details.
6: The Newcastle Knights have moved into the NRL top four with a 13-12 win over the Dolphins. A field goal to Dylan Brown secured the one-point win. Knights coach Justin Holbrook says he's proud of the grit his side showed.
7: To get to 12-all just shows what, you know, great, I guess, grit the side's got and the will to win and the will to want to play for each other. And then to have Dill Brown, you know, kick his field goal the way he did and then the boys hold on is awesome.
6: Earlier, the Parramatta Eels beat the Manly Sea Eagles 23-14. The result is Parramatta's sixth win for the season. Eels coach Jason Ryle said after so much effort, it's great to see a win.
8: We gave ourselves some opportunities which we bombed, but yeah, we found a way to sort of hang in there and it's always good experience for the players and the younger players to be put in that situation and work it out.
6: Terry Daniel, Air Sport.
1: And Australia's Alex de Minaur is into the last 16 in the men's singles at Wimbledon. 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
3: Since the beginning of time, men have been doing it, getting together to talk, share skills, swap ideas, solve problems, or just discuss life in general. 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
1: Good morning, I'm Lee Harrison. The Prime Minister is expected to sign a landmark defence agreement with Fiji after touching down in Suva overnight. Sarah Wiedersehen reports.
2: The Prime Minister has arrived in Fiji, marking the start of a week of diplomacy with Pacific nations and India. Anthony Albanese is in Suva for the signing of a long-awaited treaty that will entrench Australia as Fiji's defence partner of choice. The Vivale Union Agreement is aimed at limiting China's strategic influence in the region. Tomorrow, Anthony Albanese will fly to the Solomons to celebrate the nation's 48th anniversary of independence and advance talks on a separate defence deal. He'll then hold meetings with the leaders of PNG, Tonga and Samoa in Brisbane before talks with the Indian Prime Minister in Melbourne on Thursday. Sarah Wiedersehen reporting.
1: A vehicle belonging to a woman charged with the murder of her four-year-old son is among several items seized by police as they investigate the child's death. The boy's body was found in a Wyong apartment on the New South Wales Central Coast at the weekend. A 32-year-old woman has since been charged with domestic violence-related murder and remains behind bars after being refused bail. The family of a 27-year-old footballer are by his side in hospital where he's receiving end-of-life care. Nathan Fitzgerald clashed heads with a teammate from the Epping Football Club in Melbourne's north during a tackle in a reserves match. The club's confirmed his condition has deteriorated since he was rushed to hospital in a critical condition on Saturday. Latest auction clearance data shows Australia's property market has faced another tepid week. Hugh Phillips reports.
3: There's been a slight improvement in Sydney's auction clearance rates, rising above 50% after last week's low of 47.3. Across the city, 562 homes were auctioned. That's 18% down on this time last year. For the third week in a row, the national rate sits just below 50% of 1,400 total auctions. Hugh Phillips reporting.
1: President Donald Trump has told Americans the best is yet to come in a major speech to mark the 250th anniversary of the country's independence from Britain. Bad weather delayed President Trump's address, which was followed by the world's biggest fireworks display. Speaking at the weather-disrupted gala, President Trump spoke of America's enduring legacy of freedom.
4: After 2.5 centuries, this American republic still stands tall and strong. We may be the oldest constitutional republic on earth, but our country is just getting started.
1: And rescue efforts in Venezuela are continuing as it prepares to mark 215 years of independence, 11 days after twin earthquakes rocked the country. This year's celebrations will be muted and focus on paying tribute to those who've died in the disaster. The number of confirmed deaths is approaching 3,000. This is Air News. Australia has won its seventh Women's 2020 World Cup, beating England by 7 wickets. Beth Mooney named player of the series after scoring 238 runs, including 64 in the final. Formula One and the overnight action was at Silverstone in the UK. Esports Paul Walsh reports.
5: Ferrari has secured places 1 and 3 at the British Formula One Motor Racing Grand Prix when Charles Leclerc greeted the chequered flag ahead of George Russell in his Mercedes, with Lewis Hamilton following in third place. In a race that saw bad starts, false starts, safety cars deployed with an umbrella on the track, it was Charles Leclerc who maintained his focus, jumped Kimi Antonelli at the start, and secured his first victory since October 2024. For the Ferrari driver, the start was most important.
6: I was very focused on trying to do a good one this time, and we did, so I was super happy with that.
5: Drivers' Championship leader Antonelli limped to the line and came in 16th. Max Verstappen failed to finish, while Oscar Piastri made contact with Ollie Bierman and was never in the race. Paul Walsh for Air Sport.
1: Last-placed Essendon has lost its 11th AFL game in a row after falling to St Kilda by 67 points. The Power took down the Kangaroos by 21 points. In the NRL, the Dolphins have gone down to the Knights 13-12. The loss broke the Finns' 8-game winning streak. In the earlier game, the Eels downed the Sea Eagles 23-14. Australian Independent Radio News.
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1: Good morning, I'm Lee Harrison. The Prime Minister is expected to sign a landmark defence agreement with Fiji after touching down in Suva overnight. Sarah Wiedersehen reports.
2: The Prime Minister has arrived in Fiji, marking the start of a week of diplomacy with Pacific nations and India. Anthony Albanese is in Suva for the signing of a long-awaited treaty that will entrench Australia as Fiji's defence partner of choice. The Vivale Union Agreement is aimed at limiting China's strategic influence in the region. Tomorrow, Anthony Albanese will fly to the Solomons to celebrate the nation's 48th anniversary of independence and advance talks on a separate defence deal. He'll then hold meetings with the leaders of PNG, Tonga and Samoa in Brisbane before talks with the Indian Prime Minister in Melbourne on Thursday. Sarah Wiedersehen reporting.
1: A vehicle belonging to a woman charged with the murder of her four-year-old son is among several items seized by police as they investigate the child's death. The boy's body was found in a Wyong apartment on the New South Wales Central Coast at the weekend. A 32-year-old woman has since been charged with domestic violence-related murder and remains behind bars after being refused bail. The family of a 27-year-old footballer are by his side in hospital where he's receiving end-of-life care. Nathan Fitzgerald clashed heads with a teammate from the Epping Football Club in Melbourne's north during a tackle in a reserves match. The club's confirmed his condition has deteriorated since he was rushed to hospital in a critical condition on Saturday. Latest auction clearance data shows Australia's property market has faced another tepid week. Hugh Phillips reports.
3: There's been a slight improvement in Sydney's auction clearance rates, rising above 50% after last week's low of 47.3. Across the city, 562 homes were auctioned. That's 18% down on this time last year. For the third week in a row, the national rate sits just below 50% of 1,400 total auctions. Hugh Phillips reporting.
1: President Donald Trump has told Americans the best is yet to come in a major speech to mark the 250th anniversary of the country's independence from Britain. Bad weather delayed President Trump's address, which was followed by the world's biggest fireworks display. Speaking at the weather-disrupted gala, President Trump spoke of America's enduring legacy of freedom.
4: After 2.5 centuries, this American republic still stands tall and strong. We may be the oldest constitutional republic on earth, but our country is just getting started.
1: And rescue efforts in Venezuela are continuing as it prepares to mark 215 years of independence, 11 days after twin earthquakes rocked the country. This year's celebrations will be muted and focus on paying tribute to those who've died in the disaster. The number of confirmed deaths is approaching 3,000. This is Air News. Australia has won its seventh Women's 2020 World Cup, beating England by 7 wickets. Beth Mooney named player of the series after scoring 238 runs, including 64 in the final. Formula One and the overnight action was at Silverstone in the UK. Esports' Paul Walsh reports.
5: Ferrari has secured places 1 and 3 at the British Formula One Motor Racing Grand Prix when Charles Leclerc greeted the chequered flag ahead of George Russell in his Mercedes, with Lewis Hamilton following in third place. In a race that saw bad starts, false starts, safety cars deployed with an umbrella on the track, it was Charles Leclerc who maintained his focus, jumped Kimi Antonelli at the start, and secured his first victory since October 2024. For the Ferrari driver, the start was most important.
6: I was very focused on trying to do a good one this time, and we did, so I was super happy with that.
5: Drivers' Championship leader Antonelli limped to the line and came in 16th. Max Verstappen failed to finish, while Oscar Piastri made contact with Ollie Bierman and was never in the race. Paul Walsh for Air Sport.
1: Last-placed Essendon has lost its 11th AFL game in a row after falling to St Kilda by 67 points. The Power took down the Kangaroos by 21 points. In the NRL, the Dolphins have gone down to the Knights 13-12. The loss broke the Finns' 8-game winning streak. In the earlier game, the Eels downed the Sea Eagles 23-14. Australian Independent Radio News.
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Today's Kickstarter ticks two boxes for me. First, a deep purple song, and second, a great Aussie band. That version of Space Truckin' from Melbourne's Palace of the King. We're on the Prime Rock. You're with Greg Haywood, and as usual on Prime Rock, I'll be playing the best rock and blues from Australia and around the world. In this first hour today, I'll be talking about and playing the songs that have reason to celebrate this week in rock history. In the second hour, a new bunch of Aussie rock releases. And in the third hour, the best classic rock in the prime rock classics. All right, keeping the music moving, US Giants Talking Heads with a song about the endless journey to nothing. This is Road to Nowhere.

Now, The Screaming Jets with Shivers, written by Roland S. Howard when he was only 16. His ironic view of the perception of high school crushes amongst his peers at school. It was first released by his punk band, The Boys Next Door, and then many other bands, including The Screaming Jets. Okay, to the Prime Rock Milestone celebration for today, looking at music that has a tie to this week in history. To start off, on July 5th in 1980, Led Zeppelin were playing one of the final shows on their European tour in Munich, and their standard MO was to invite guest touring artists up on stage to take part in the show with them. Now, Simon Kirk from Bad Company was also in Munich and was invited to join his mate John Bonham for Whole Lotta Love. This would be the last time anybody would join the band on stage because just a few months later, we lost John Bonham.

Yeah, how do you follow classic Led Zeppelin? Well, on July 4 in 1987, John Fogerty played a Vietnam Veterans Benefit Concert in Maryland. And in tribute to the veterans, played his first set of Creedence songs in 15 years since leaving the band, including the one from the Vietnam War days, Fortunate Son. But the first one he played that day, Born on the Bayou.

0: emergency, police, fire, ambulance.
1: Yeah, I'm just passing through.
0: Police, fire, ambulance.
1: I could see a whole lot of smoke.
0: What town are you calling from?
1: I'm on a mobile phone.
0: I need the town.
1: Yes, there it is. I can see flames. It appears to be a kid or something at the window.
0: Yes, okay.
1: You guys are better out. Serious.
0: Hello?
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Lady Marmalade from US vocal group LaBelle. Led by Patti LaBelle on July 3rd in 1975, LaBelle became the first black vocal group to appear on the cover of Rolling Stone magazine, a very worthwhile event to celebrate. A year later, on July 8 in 1974, David Bowie released his debut live album, David Live, recorded at a concert in the Tower Theatre in Philadelphia in the US. Now on Prime Rock, the opening song from that concert and the album, 1984.

Now, to finish off the rock event segment was AC/DC and Dirty Deeds Done Dirt Cheap. Today, to celebrate the birthday of one of Australia's most popular rock singers, Bon Scott was born on July 9 in 1946. You listen to Greg Haywood with Prime Rock, and next up, a new single from New South Wales-based country rock and blues artist Mark Shea. The first release from his new reinvention album. 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

You're listening to Prime Rock with Greg Haywood, and we just heard Diamonds off the self-titled album from the Super Jesus. Coming up now is the first song played when the MTV channel kicked off in 1981, Dire Straits and Sting with Money for Nothing.

Yep, gotta sell those microwave ovens. Dire Straits and Sting with Money for Nothing. Next up, Victoria and Creative Frenzy, the lead track off the Treats album. I'll be back with today's new Aussie rock after the news.

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1: I'm Alan Baskin. The Prime Minister is expected to sign a landmark defence agreement with Fiji after touching down in Suva overnight. Sarah Vitasane with that story.
2: The Prime Minister has arrived in Fiji, marking the start of a week of diplomacy with Pacific nations and India. Anthony Albanese is in Suva for the signing of a long-awaited treaty that will entrench Australia as Fiji's defence partner of choice. The Vivale Union Agreement is aimed at limiting China's strategic influence in the region. Tomorrow, Anthony Albanese will fly to the Solomons to celebrate the nation's 48th anniversary of independence and advance talks on a separate defence deal. He'll then hold meetings with the leaders of PNG, Tonga and Samoa in Brisbane before talks with the Indian Prime Minister in Melbourne on Thursday. Sarah Wiedersane reporting.
1: A major Melbourne street's been closed after another tobacco shop was ram-raided and set alight in a brazen arson attack early this morning. The fires damaged a total of 12 shops on Victoria Street at Richmond and caused dozens of people to be evacuated from nearby apartments. Fire Rescue Victoria took more than 90 minutes to bring the fire under control, with toxic smoke spreading across nearby communities. FRV's on-scene commander has confirmed the location's being treated as a crime scene.
3: At the moment, we can't comment on the cause of this fire. It has been deemed suspicious, and so we'll be handing over to Victoria Police to identify the cause.
1: The incident follows the firebombing of another tobacco shop less than